me and the altar, because the labor of fools weary them, for they do not know how to enter the city. Lead me at the altar. A day in his court is more than 1,000 elsewhere. Lead me at the altar, because with you are the fountains of life, and in your light we see light. Only at the altar. Lead me at the altar. Those who wait upon the Lord shall renew their strength. They shall mount up with wings as eagles. At the altar. At the altar. Lead me at the altar. For this is Jacob, the generation of those who seek your face. Lead me at the altar. One thing I desire, and that will I seek, that I may dwell

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Italia Mamma.

0: Sanskrit. 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
1: And the voice of Victory Radio, connecting
0: from the dust. And the Lord breathed into him, Zoe, the life of God. And man became a living soul, a living spirit. 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
1: Yes, Lord.
0: Hey, come and understand the band of our dad. 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
1: What
0: man or so this one? Hey, I want to move. I want to move. I want to move. 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
1: Hey,
0: my God,
1: what
0: do you
1: do?

0: Jag kommer göra samma jobb.
1: Why are you a wonder woman?

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0: there's anyone that is in need of the help of God, you're struggling in any area of your life, help is here.
1: Yes, yes, yes, yes.
0: And his name is Jesus.
1: Yes, yes, yes, yes, yes, yes.
0: You're struggling with any

0: see restoration. I don't know what that means to you, but anything you've lost, it may be relationships, it may be money, it may be properties, it may be the peace of mind. But I see restoration.
1: Amen. Amen.
0: That which was lost,
1: yes,
0: shall be restored.
1: Amen.
0: To you.
1: Amen. Amen. Amen.
0: For some of you, it will come better.
1: Amen.
0: It will come bigger.
1: Amen.
0: Just rejoice.
1: Amen.
0: Rejoice. God has not forgotten you. He has not forgotten you. He said in his word, I will never leave you nor forsake you. Hold on to this word.
1: Yes.
0: He will never.
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0: say yes, you are there until then. Because of your life challenges, because of an idea of community, I will say yes, you are there. That's no way we can show me show and say yes, you are there.
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What he empire. That was. 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
1: Yes, Lord. Yes, Lord.

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It's flowing my way. 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
1: 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I swear that you're the best to

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In Swahili means faith and belief. 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

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It's a command. 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

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It's a command. 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

An open heaven showers God's grace and power when strongholds of doubt and defeat would seek to dominate us. Let's welcome God's open heaven in our midst as we resolve to pray for His rule and reign over the affairs of this nation. Our faith is grounded in God's eternal word, the timeless yet ancient words of the

This is God's word. It's his promise. In Exodus 15, verse 26, he says, I am the God that healeth thee. In Psalm 107, verse 20, he sent his word and healed us. The Bible says his word will not return void, but it will accomplish the purpose for which it is sent. God's word in the name of Jesus is more powerful than cancer, heart disease, or any disease that you can name today. So let's put his word on our lips and let his healing come to us as we sing it to him. You are the God that healeth me. Let his healing come as we sing.

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0: to heaven.
3: What I've known of Him. I grew up reading every story in the Bible of this miraculous God who splits seas and He moves mountains. And He is all these incredible things. And if you were to ask me who the Lord is to me, I would say he's a way maker, and he's a miracle worker. He's a mountain mover. But in the last few years, I got to know God on a way more personal level. I've gotten to know Him as a friend and a keeper and a listener and a consistent presence. That when everyone walks out and you scan the room to see who still stayed, He's there. He's the one that came to every recital. He showed up to every game. He's just been so consistent in my life. And recording this album here in Franklin, Tennessee has been very personal. Because when I was 18, the Lord told me to move here, and I had no clue what I was going to do. I had left a very stable situation, and I even had very important people to me in my life tell me, yeah, this ain't it. That's not the move. But I followed His voice, and there were very lonely nights. And I would drive around this city, and every street that we took to come here today, I remember sitting in my car and feeling God so strong. And that's why I would drive around these streets. And as I came here today, He just reminded me I was always there. Took me to a slideshow of me on my face before Him, and Him wrapped around me, me in my closet by myself, crying in Los Angeles, California, asking God, what's next? He's there. So I don't know where you are. Are you in your car? Are you in your room? Did you have to go for a walk to just escape this reality that you've found yourself in? He's there. This ever-present, faithful Father, through every storm, through every trial, through every situation, He is still God. He is who He says He is. He's a comforter. He's a peace. He's a refuge. He's a safe place. He's a covering. When everyone uncovered you, He covered you. And He always believes the best. If there's one thing I've learned,

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do. Just ask your neighbor, waiting are for do without God. Or ask somebody, waiting are for do without God. Imagine that Jesus didn't die.